0: Bill at 50 cents. No phone, no boo, no pets. I ain't got no cigarettes, but 2 hours of push.
1: I love watching old videos of him that you can find on YouTube and Facebook, Roger Miller, and King of the Road. I'm Linda with Mel McDaniel. 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

0: Danny Tucker, who taught us all to dance from the San Antonio Stroll to the Pecos Promenade. Oh, yeah. Hey, I've got more on the way with Ann Murray and Brad Paisley.
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0: you remember that song from the movie Urban Cowboy, which never gets old. 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
2: Classic Country WOKR weather. Tonight stays partly cloudy around 65 degrees with light southeasterly winds. Monday brings showers and thunderstorms likely with highs near 81 and a light southwest breeze. Monday night holds a chance of showers and thunderstorms around 60. Tuesday turns mostly sunny near 80. Then Tuesday night stays partly cloudy around 60. Wednesday is mostly sunny, then a chance of showers and thunderstorms near 82. Currently, it's clear and 73 degrees.
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0: one of my all-time favorites from Roseanne Cash, A Blue Moon with Heartache. 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

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So if you're watching the TV show Landman, you've probably noticed Sheriff Walt, played by the great Mark Colley. 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

0: It's Jody Messina. Stand beside me. Exactly what you need. Hey, on the way, I've got Shania and Travis.
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2: 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Happy Tales Animal Shelter is located at 2976 County Road 48 in Canandaigua. A blood drive is being held Monday, August 10th at the East Bloomfield Fire Department located at 105 Main Street in Bloomfield. 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

0: It's one of my favorite videos from Shania. 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And forever and ever, always. 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
2: Classic Country WOKR weather. Tonight stays partly cloudy around 65 degrees with light southeasterly winds. Monday brings showers and thunderstorms likely with highs near 81 and a light southwest breeze.

she was hotter than a $2 pistol. She was the fastest thing around. Long and lean, every young man's dream. 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She was built

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0: It's Crystal, and don't it make my brown eyes blue? Hey, thanks again for hanging out with us, making us a part of your everyday. 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

0: Kerry Clark, who was just celebrating her birthday last week, and poor, poor, pitiful me. Kenny Chesney on the way, and the Judds. Right now it's the Oaks. Y'all come back.
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0: the Judds, and I know exactly where I'm going. And Wynonna knows exactly where she's going. Her new album, by the way, I've heard some sneak peeks. Really good stuff coming out in September. Chad Brock in a minute. And Sweethearts of the Rodeo on the way.
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0: 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I'm Linda. In just a couple of minutes, more favorites on the way with Lacey J. Dalton.
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2: Classic Country WOKR weather. Tonight stays partly cloudy around 65 degrees with light southeasterly winds. Monday brings showers and thunderstorms likely with highs near 81 and a light southwest breeze. Monday night holds a chance of showers and thunderstorms around 60. Tuesday turns mostly sunny near 80. Then Tuesday night stays partly cloudy around 60. Wednesday is mostly sunny, then a chance of showers and thunderstorms near 82. Currently, it's clear and 63 degrees.
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Sylvia and Nobody. I always laugh when I think of that song. And we had a big phone on our wall in our kitchen, and that thing would ring and you just pick it up. You didn't know who was on the other end. You just picked up the phone. It was just crazy. Here's Tim McGraw.

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0: Janie Fricke, always love that from her. I'll need someone to hold me. On the way, I've got Aaron Tippin and something especially for my trucker friends on the way.
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0: Yeah, I love to dedicate that to my trucker friends. Thank you so much for keeping America moving and putting food on our tables and everything else that you do for us. Kathy Matea, 18 Wheels and a Dozen Roses. On the way, Mary Chapin and Dwight.
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2: Classic Country WOKR weather. Tonight stays mostly cloudy around 65 degrees with light southerly winds. Monday brings showers and thunderstorms likely, with a high around 81 and a light southwest breeze. Monday night stays unsettled with a chance of showers and thunderstorms. Then Tuesday turns mostly sunny and around 80 with light west winds. Currently, it's 63 degrees.
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0: Mary Chapin, he thinks he'll keep her. I've got more favorites coming up in just a couple of minutes. Going to get some more coffee. Be right back with Gary Morris and Larry Stewart.
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0: It's Dolly,
1: who is definitely a national treasure. Here you come again. I'm Linda with the Judds on the way, and George. Right now, it's music from Exile. Hang on to your heart.

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0: Beautiful Faith Hill, and of course, Breathe. I've got more favorites in just a couple of minutes with the Judds. Also going to work in some Brooks and Dunn. They're on their big summer tour right now. On the way next.
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Johnny, Dolly, Willie, Reba, artists that you know by their first names. 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

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Johnny, Dolly, Willie, Reba. 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

0: 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And George, I don't need your rocking chair. Yeah, if you used to go to the George Jones Museum, which was downtown Nashville, I don't know what it became after he left and they closed it, but they had this giant rocking chair that was featured in the video. Greatness. 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

0: Joe Diffie, if the devil danced in empty pockets, he'd have a ball in mind. When Hardy did a tribute album to Joe Diffie just a couple of years ago, he had a lot of your favorite young artists sing those classic Joe Diffie songs. That was a fun remake. Little Texas on the way and Sarah Evans.
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Ain't living long like this. Hey, thanks again for making us a part of your every single day. Hope you had a great weekend. Ready for a new week? Yeah? Yeah, let's do this. Here's Alan Jackson.

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Johnny, Dolly, Willie, Reba, artists that you know by their first names. 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

0: Some of the greatest pickers ever got together and did the Desert Rose Band. Hello, Trouble. Hey, on the way, Tracy Byrd and Kenny Rogers with some life lessons.
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5: On a warm summer's evening, on a train bound for nowhere, I met up with a gambler. We were both too tired to sleep, so we took turns of staying.

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0: Diamond Rio and Meet in the Middle. Stuff there too from Tracy Byrd. So Kenny Rogers too. Song just full of life advice. On the way, Lori Morgan and Steve Warner.
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2: Classic Country WOKR weather. Tonight stays mostly cloudy around 65 degrees with light southerly winds. Monday brings showers and thunderstorms likely, with a high around 81 and a light southwest breeze. Monday night stays unsettled with a chance of showers and thunderstorms. Then Tuesday turns mostly sunny and around 80 with light west winds. Currently, it's 68 degrees.
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0: except for Monday, which was no good anyway, according to Lori Morgan. Hey, on the way, George Strait and stuff from Gary Allen.
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1: 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Johnny, Dolly, Willie, Reba. 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

Mickey Gilley. Song written by the amazing Cyndi Walker. You Don't Know Me. One of the most recorded songs in the history of recorded songs. I think there's like over 500 versions of that one. Here's Drisha.

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Willie, Tanya, Johnny, Reba. 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

0: Paul Brandt, one of those big wedding songs from back in the day from The Canadian. And I do. That song's still so great. Hey, Dwight Yoakam on the way. T.G. Shepherd.
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Johnny, Dolly, Willie, Reba. 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

0: Dwight Yoakam. Song originally written and recorded, co-written by Johnny Horton. And that was back in the 50s. Also a version by Bobby Lumen that was recorded back in the 70s. But it was Dwight Yoakam's version that everybody loved so much. That was recorded back in 1986. And definitely kind of made us all sit up, take notice of Dwight. Hey, on the way, I've got Leanne Rimes and T.G. Shepherd.
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2: Classic Country WOKR weather. Tonight stays mostly cloudy around 65 degrees with light southerly winds. Monday brings showers and thunderstorms likely, with a high around 81 and a light southwest breeze. Monday night stays unsettled with a chance of showers and thunderstorms. Then Tuesday turns mostly sunny and around 80 with light west winds. Currently, it's clear and 63 degrees.
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0: She was just a kid when she recorded that one. 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

Treba McEntire, early stuff from her and How Blue. I'm Linda, but I mentioned they are on the road doing their big summer tour. Brooks and Dunn, always a great live show. And My Maria.

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0: Ricky Skaggs. I just saw some pictures online the other day. Ricky Skaggs, Sharon White celebrating their wedding anniversary. One of those happy couples in country music. Carlene Carter on the way and Lee Greenwood.
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0: George Strait, write this down. I'm Linda. Hey, you can find me on Facebook anytime. Come on by and say hi. Let me know how you're doing. Just look for Country Radio Linda next time you're fooling around on your Facebook page. It's Country Radio Linda. Always nice to say hi to you in person and see what's going on in your world. Big hello to Beverly and Alicia and Kathy and Brian and Jan. And also Lori, thank you so much for stopping by to say hi. Hey, I've got more favorites in just a couple of minutes.
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2: Classic Country WOKR weather. Tonight stays mostly cloudy around 65 degrees with light southerly winds. Monday brings showers and thunderstorms likely, with a high around 81 and a light southwest breeze. Monday night stays unsettled with a chance of showers and thunderstorms. Then Tuesday turns mostly sunny and around 80 with light west winds. Currently, it's clear and 68 degrees.
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0: Carlene Carter and Come On Back. Stuff in there, too, from Lee Greenwood. And Hearts Aren't Meant to Break. Man, he had so many great love songs back in the day. Hey, T. Graham Brown on the way. Some Vince Gill, too.
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0: 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Johnny, Dolly, Willie, Reba, artists that you know by their first names. 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
1: I always say it's one of the most romantic songs I play, and Lefty Frizzell, and that story of Saginaw, Michigan. Hey, thanks for hanging out with us. It's Mel McDaniel wearing that old top hat for this one, and stand up.

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0: Keith Whitley, I'm Over You. Yeah, when they did that Keith Whitley tribute album back in, I want to say the 90s, Tracy Lawrence did a version of that. It was so good. All the cuts really were so great. Of course, she had wonderful music to start with, right? Doug Stone on the way, Martina.
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Johnny, Dolly, Willie, Reba. 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

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Johnny, Dolly, Willie, Reba, artists that you know by their first names. 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

0: That'll get stuck in your head today. The Forrester Sisters, and just in case, change your mind. John Michael on the way, and stuff from Ronnie Millsap, all in just a bit.
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2: Classic Country WOKR weather. Tonight stays mostly cloudy around 65 degrees with light southerly winds. Monday brings showers and thunderstorms likely, with a high around 81 and a light southwest breeze. Monday night stays unsettled with a chance of showers and thunderstorms. Then Tuesday turns mostly sunny and around 80 with light west winds. Currently, it's 68 degrees.
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0: song written by the great Chuck Cannon for his wife, Lori White, and I Love the Way You Love Me, just basically documenting all the things he loved about her. 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

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I've got more favorites on the way with Tanya Tucker and Garth Brooks with a crazy ghost story. Right now, it's Neil McCoy and Wink.

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Johnny, Dolly, Willie, Reba, artists that you know by their first names. 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

0: Danny Tucker, some pretty good life advice. If it don't come easy, man, definitely let that go. Dina Carter on the way, and Dwight Yoakam next.
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0: One of those artists who passed away entirely too young, Toby. And you ain't much fun. Miss him. Hey, on the way, Sammy and Willie.
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2: Classic Country WOKR weather. Monday brings showers and thunderstorms likely, with a temperature near 83 degrees and a light breeze from the southwest. Monday night stays unsettled with a chance of showers and thunderstorms and a temperature around 65. Tuesday turns mostly sunny and near 80. Then Tuesday night is partly cloudy and around 60. Wednesday stays mostly sunny with a slight chance of precipitation and a high around 82. Currently, it's clear and 68 degrees.
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0: Willie Nelson getting ready to do Farm Aid in a little over a month, September 26th, from the Veterans United Home Loans Amphitheater in Virginia Beach. Always a big deal. Hey, on the way, I've got Charlie and Tim McGraw.
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1: 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Yet Undersecretary for Farm Production and Conservation Richard Fordyce offers the reminder that the application deadline is almost here.
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1: 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I'm Rod Bain reporting for the U.S. Department of Agriculture in Washington, D.C.
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4: 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That's your pearl of wisdom. You're on the farm and I'm Ish.
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0: time zone am I on? What country am I in?
1: It doesn't matter. It's 5 o'clock somewhere.
0: It's always on 5 in Margaritaville, come to think of it.
1: Yeah, I heard that.
0: You've been there, haven't you?
1: Yes, sir.
0: I've seen your boat there.
1: I've been to Margaritaville a few times.
0: All right. Well, that's good.
1: Stumble my way back.
0: Okay. Well, we just want to make sure you can keep it between the navigational beacons.
1: Between the buoys. I got it.
0: All right. Well, it's 5 o'clock. Let's go somewhere.
1: I'm ready. Crank it up.
0: Let's get out of here.
1: I'm gone.

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How old do you think I am? He said. I said, well, I didn't know. He said, I turned 65 about 11 months ago.

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He told me all about it.

with one of his classic tales told in song. It's Old Dogs, Children, and Watermelon Wine, Tom T. Hall. We got Alabama, Mary Chapin, Carpenter, Shania Twain, and a lot more great country music on the way this hour, including some Holly Dunn right now.

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Johnny, Dolly, Willie, Reba, artists that you know by their first names. 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

0: It's Mary Chapin Carpenter, and maybe the correct response to her song is maybe with a little attitude. If you're going to be telling me to shut up, you better be kissing me. Good morning. On the way, some Shania Twain, the Mavericks, and we'll hear from Vern Gosden as well.
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0: As the story goes, Vern Gosden was leaving his house one morning as construction crews were doing some work on his home, and when he got home that evening, he was surprised at how much they had completed. So he complimented him, and one of the members of the crew replied, "This ain't my first rodeo." Vern Gosden, being the songwriter he was, ran inside and jotted down that line, and along with Max D. Barnes and Hank Cochran, wrote what became a top five hit, the leadoff single to his 10 years of greatest hits album, "This Ain't My First Rodeo." Diamond Rio and Eddie Rabbit with Crystal Gale are coming up next.
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3: ABC News, I'm Sherry Preston. No widespread fighting in Iran this weekend, but no breakthroughs in ceasefire talks either. ABC's Marcus Moore is at the foreign desk with the latest.
4: President Trump now sounding more open to keeping economic pressure on Iran rather than a new military offensive. Speaking to Axios, the president said Iran's economy is, quote, in very bad shape. The president also saying the U.S. and Iran are, quote, semi-negotiating. Iran's foreign minister has said while messages are being passed through intermediaries, the process should not be called negotiations. Marcus Moore, ABC News. London.
3: Iran insisting the U.S. let up on its blockade and to pay reparations for damages caused by the war. A Ukrainian drone attack on an eastern Russian city has killed a dozen people and wounded another 39. Israel has rejected the deal on disarmament in Gaza that had been announced by President Trump's Board of Peace. Israel says it will not withdraw from the territory until Hamas is genuinely disarmed. More primaries this week in Wisconsin and Minnesota. This is ABC News. Fresh attacks in the war between Ukraine and Russia. A Ukrainian drone attack now blamed for at least 12 deaths on the Russian side of the border. ABC's Marcus Moore.
5: The Russian state news agency TASS is reporting that President Trump's son-in-law Jared Kushner and envoy Steve Witkoff may visit Moscow soon. And it comes as both sides appear to be intensifying their missile and drone attacks on each other. Ukraine managing to hit energy facilities and warehouses deep inside Russia. One target is Amazon's Russian equivalent Wildberries. And Russia suffering heavy losses on the battlefield as well. There is word from Ukraine's President Zelensky that he believes another 50,000 North Korean troops may soon be deployed to fight alongside Russia in Ukraine.
3: The FBI now investigating a cyber attack that hit Sassoon City, California, north of San Francisco, taking out 911 services. No word on who might be responsible. History discovered just off the Sicilian coast. Search teams in Italy have found what they believe to be a Roman shipwreck that dates back more than 2,000 years. I'm Sherry Preston, ABC News.
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7: Two Monroe County deputies shot and killed a man during an investigation at the Super 8 Motel on Lehigh Station Road in Henrietta Sunday. Monroe County deputies responded to the motel just before 4 p.m. for report of a suicidal man. Deputies got on scene and found a man in his 60s armed with a box cutter. They gave him multiple commands to drop the box cutter, but the subject was uncooperative, resulting in the two deputies firing their weapons, striking the subject. The man was pronounced dead at the scene. Both deputies will be placed on administrative leave, pending the results of the investigation. The New York State Attorney General's office will be investigating the incident. The identity of the deceased has not been released. The City of Canandaigua reports Kershaw Beach will remain closed through today after harmful algal blooms were found in the water. Officials say the condition of harmful algae blooms, also known as blue-green algae, can change very quickly depending on wind direction and water movement. Drivers traveling on State Route 14 in Ontario County should expect delays beginning this week as a pavement project gets underway. The New York State DOT says Route 14 will be reduced to a single lane between Snell Road in the city of Geneva and the 8th County line in the town of Geneva beginning tomorrow, Tuesday. Traffic will alternate through the work zone with flaggers directing motorists. The lane restriction will be in place from 6 a.m. to 6 p.m. daily, except for Sundays. The project is expected to be completed by August 27th. Ontario County is hoping for better

0: in Canandaigua. 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Tonight's Powerball jackpot will increase to an estimated $905 million as no players matched all six numbers during Saturday night's drawing.
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3: Classic Country WOKR weather. Monday brings showers and thunderstorms likely, with a temperature near 83 degrees and a light breeze from the southwest. Monday night stays unsettled with a chance of showers and thunderstorms and a temperature around 65. Tuesday turns mostly sunny and near 80. Then Tuesday night is partly cloudy and around 60. Wednesday stays mostly sunny with a slight chance of precipitation and a high around 82. Currently, it's clear and 68 degrees.
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0: I cried my last tear over you. It's Ricky Van Shelton, and if you just ran out, good thing our box of tissues is almost gone. Good morning. Today is August the 10th. Birthdays today include that of Leo Fender, famous for developing the Fender guitar, born in 1909. Jimmy Dean was born in 1928. Also the birthday of Rosanna Arquette, Kylie Jenner, Angie Harmon, Lucas Till, and Antonio Banderas, who turns 66 today. Dan Seals and Little Texas are coming up.
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Like a Gift from Above, from the album Kentucky Hearts, Exile's 6th number one hit, She's a Miracle. We'll hear from Travis Tritt in just a bit, Janie Fricke, and also John Anderson, with Brooks and Dunn right now.

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Willie, Tanya, Johnny, Reba. 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

0: The song was also recorded by Reba McEntire that same year. Janie Fricke's version found the traction, however, to become a top five country hit from the album Somebody Else's Fire. She's single again. Good morning. Some John Anderson and Reba McEntire are coming up next.
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Classic Country. Johnny, Dolly, Willie, Reba, artists that you know by their first names. 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

0: It's Clay Walker's If I Could Make a Living Out of Loving You. Clay is currently on the road on his Doing What I Love tour, making a living. And he's a busy guy this week with four shows to play between now and the weekend in Harrisonburg, Virginia, Carterville, Illinois, Davenport, Iowa, and in Larchwood, Iowa. And then next week appearing on the Grand Ole Opry in Nashville. Sammy Smith and Rodney Crowler coming up here next.
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3: ABC News, I'm Sherry Preston. Firefighters across the western part of the country dealing with dozens of wildfires burning right now. Here's ABC Sophie Flay.
4: Along the California-Nevada border, the so-called bug fire threatening homes near Reno. Across the region, extremely hot and dry conditions fueling the flames and straining firefighting resources. Officials forced to redeploy crews and shift equipment to the most dangerous areas.
3: Still waiting on a deal to reopen the Strait of Hormuz. Iran still maintaining it's not negotiating with the U.S., but is talking with Oman about allowing ships through. Israel over the weekend rejecting the deal announced by President Trump and his Board of Peace for the disarmament of Gaza. A Ukrainian drone attack inside Russia blamed for killing at least 13 people. No word on the exact target, but the area is an important oil refining hub. Jury selection begins today in the trial of a man accused of ordering the attack that killed rapper Tupac Shakur in Las Vegas 30 years ago. This is ABC News. The operator of a tour boat that capsized near the Statue of Liberty Saturday night is under arrest on multiple charges in New York after a young mother and daughter died in the crash. ABC's Morgan Norwood has more.
5: A chaotic and desperate rescue unfolding in the shadow of the Statue of Liberty in the middle of the night. 14 people thrown into the water after their boat capsized. Rescuers racing to find a mother and her five-month-old baby. Rescuers eventually pulling all 14 from the water. But tragically, 27-year-old Sarah Sanchez and her five-month-old daughter Antonella Garcia later pronounced dead at the hospital.
3: The heat wave roiling Western Europe this summer has toppled records for the months of June and July. Globally, so far, chances are growing this will be the hottest year ever. Governing bodies of soccer in Europe, the Americas, and Africa accusing FIFA of deception and a breach of trust over President Gianni Infantino's now-ditched plan to sell stakes in the World Cup. I'm Sherry Preston, ABC News.
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7: Ontario County deputies and New York State Police responded around 11:10 p.m. to the area of Gauss Road for a reported ATV versus motor vehicle crash. When first responders arrived, they found two male occupants of an ATV down an embankment off the roadway. The initial investigation found a Toyota RAV4 was traveling east on Gauss Road when it yielded to the shoulder for emergency vehicle traffic that was responding to an unrelated emergency. An ATV also was traveling east at a high rate of speed, and although it slowed down, it was unable to avoid contact with the RAV4, which caused the collision. After the impact, the ATV traveled off the south shoulder into a grassy ditch, crossed the driveway, and went off an embankment where it rolled and came to rest at the bottom. Both occupants were ejected and found a few feet from the ATV's final location. Sheriffs identified the injured riders as 20-year-old Evan Whiting and 19-year-old Benjamin Jones, both from Bloomfield. Both sustained serious injuries and were taken to Strong Memorial Hospital for treatment. The occupants of the Toyota SUV were not injured. The crash remains under investigation. Last Friday, Ontario County Sheriffs arrested a Victor man following a traffic stop at the intersection of Plaster Mill Road and Gateway Drive in Farmington. Deputies pulled over a vehicle being driven by 40-year-old Martin Galbraith after he allegedly failed to use a turn signal and failed to stop at a stop sign. Deputies discovered Galbraith allegedly was operating the vehicle while impaired by drugs. He was also found to be in possession of a handgun and a magazine containing 15 rounds. Galbraith was taken into custody and charged with criminal possession of a weapon in the second and third degrees and driving while ability impaired by drugs. He's scheduled to answer the charges in both Victor Town Court and Farmington Town Court. The city of Canandaigua will receive $4.8 million in low-cost state financing for improvements to the water resource recovery facility. Canandaigua will use the financing to make improvements to the headworks at the water resource recovery facility. The project is intended to address overflow events during periods of wet weather and help protect water quality in the Canandaigua outlet. The town of Canandaigua is scheduled a family movie night Friday, August 14th, with a screening of Zootopia 2, which will begin at dusk around 8:15 p.m. Movie night is being held at the Richard P. Outhouse Memorial Park in Canandaigua.
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8: Classic Country WOKR weather. Monday brings showers and thunderstorms likely, with a temperature near 83 degrees and a light breeze from the southwest. Monday night stays unsettled with a chance of showers and thunderstorms and a temperature around 65. Tuesday turns mostly sunny and near 80. Then Tuesday night is partly cloudy and around 60. Wednesday stays mostly sunny with a slight chance of precipitation and a high around 82. Currently, it's clear and 68 degrees.
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0: Some of us just wouldn't have the strength to pull the car off of somebody laying on the street. It's just as tough at times to walk away. It's Lori Morgan. I didn't even know my own strength. Good morning. Coming up, some Alan Jackson. Also, John Michael Montgomery.
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Her producer, Billy Sherrill, and Tammy Wynette, while taking a break together during a recording session, figured out the melody and the lyrics to what became her signature song, Stand By Your Man. And they did that in just 15 minutes' time. Granted, some of us hit a few more potholes than others, but it's a road we all travel together. Here is Steve Warner and Life's Highway.

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Johnny, Dolly, Willie, Reba, artists that you know by their first names. 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

0: Maybe we should just sleep on it. It's Tim McGraw, who is trying to get his good rest. However, he is a busy guy right now on his Pawn Shop guitar tour with his next couple of shows coming up in Birmingham, Alabama, and Charlotte, North Carolina. Once that tour comes to a close, he'll take a bit of a break, and then in October, be heading to Sin City for his Live in Las Vegas residency happening at Caesar's Palace. We got Shenandoah and Toby Keith coming up here in a bit.
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4: Yankees baseball, they lose to the Atlanta Braves on Sunday, 2-1 in 10 innings, but they still took 2 of 3 in the series. Cam Schlittler pitched well, 7 innings, 1 run on 3 hits, 11 strikeouts, no walks. He does not factor into the decision. The Yankees dropped to 2-9 in extra innings. They are going to open up a series tomorrow against Seattle. It'll be Ryan Weathers on the mound. The Mets have won 5 of their last 6. They beat the Pirates yesterday 11-1, taking 2 of 3 from them over the weekend series. Up next for the Mets, they've got a series against Atlanta, and it's going to be right-hand pitcher Christian Scott pitching tonight. He enters 3-3 with a 3.15 ERA.
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0: It's Baby Blue from George Strait that was written by Aaron Barker, a Texas club musician who at the time had never heard of George Strait. He was playing in a rock and pop focused band and wrote Baby Blue on the side and recorded it to a cassette tape that ended up on the desk of George Strait's manager. Strait liked the song right up front, and it launched Barker's career, causing him to write several more massive hits for George Strait, including A Love Without End, Amen. We got Brooks and Dunn and Dolly Parton just around the corner.
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3: ABC News, I'm Sherry Preston. Despite promises last week from the Trump administration that a deal to reopen the Strait of Hormuz was right around the corner, still no agreement this morning.
4: The Strait of Hormuz remains a key flashpoint. Former Secretary of Defense Mark Esper calling Iran's criteria for reopening the Strait.
5: While that agreement sits on a precipice, they've put forward demands of the United States, which frankly are ridiculous and should be rejected out of hand.
4: Iranian officials say they're close to a deal with Oman that would secure temporary navigation through part of the Strait, but any broader agreement is contingent on the U.S. Marcus Moore, ABC News, London.

0: The plane returned to the terminal at Victoria International Airport. Removing the parent and child and their luggage delayed the Toronto-bound flight past the airport's runway closure. All remaining passengers had to get off. They were rebooked.
1: Little League team from New York State thinks it may have cracked the code to success, starting by what's in many kids' pockets.
2: A Little League baseball team says its winning game plan is not based on hits and runs, but rather no cell phones. The kids from Port Washington, New York, tell the New York Post it's all about focus, which is why they turn their phones off 5 hours before games. And it's working. They're two wins away from the Little League World Series.
1: That's ABC's Hannah Patah. I'm Sherry Preston, ABC News.
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4: Good morning. For WOKR News of the Finger Lakes, I'm Ken Haight reporting.
5: Two Monroe County deputies shot and killed a man during an investigation at the Super 8 Motel on Lehigh Station Road in Henrietta Sunday. Monroe County deputies responded to the motel just before 4 p.m. for a report of a suicidal man. Deputies got on scene and found a man in his 60s armed with a box cutter. They gave him multiple commands to drop the box cutter, but the subject was uncooperative, resulting in the two deputies firing their weapons, striking the subject. The man was pronounced dead at the scene. Both deputies will be placed on administrative leave, pending the results of the investigation. The New York State Attorney General's office will be investigating the incident. The identity of the deceased has not been released. The City of Canandaigua reports Kershaw Beach will remain closed through today after harmful algal blooms were found in the water. Officials say the condition of harmful algae blooms, also known as blue-green algae, can change very quickly depending on wind direction and water movement. Drivers traveling on State Route 14 in Ontario County should expect delays beginning this week as a pavement project gets underway. The New York State DOT says Route 14 will be reduced to a single lane between Snell Road in the city of Geneva and the Yates County line in the town of Geneva beginning tomorrow, Tuesday. Traffic will alternate through the work zone with flaggers directing motorists. The lane restriction will be in place from 6 a.m. to 6 p.m. daily, except for Sundays. The project is expected to be completed by August 27th. Ontario County is hoping for better weather today as officials prepare to break ground on a $24 million culinary arts center along the Canandaigua Lakefront. The ceremony is scheduled for this morning at 10 a.m. after showers and thunderstorms forced the cancellation of last month's planned groundbreaking. There are some blood drives happening this week for the WOKR Classic Country listening area. First one is being held today, Monday, August 10th, at the East Bloomfield Fire Department, 105 Main Street in Bloomfield. The drive runs from noon until 5 p.m. And tomorrow, Tuesday, the 11th, at Crosswinds Wesleyan Church, 3360 Middle Cheshire Road in Canandaigua, that drive runs from 11 a.m. to 4 p.m. Finally, on Thursday, August 13th, at the United Church of Christ, 8758 Main Street in Honeoy. That drive runs from 2 p.m. until 7 p.m. To schedule your appointment or see other upcoming blood drives, visit redcrossblood.org or call 1-800-RED-CROSS. Tonight's Powerball jackpot will increase to an estimated $905 million as no players matched all six numbers during Saturday night's drawing.
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7: Classic Country WOKR weather. Monday brings showers and thunderstorms likely, with a temperature near 83 degrees and a light breeze from the southwest. Monday night stays unsettled with a chance of showers and thunderstorms and a temperature around 65. Tuesday turns mostly sunny and near 80. Then Tuesday night is partly cloudy and around 60. Wednesday stays mostly sunny with a slight chance of precipitation and a high around 82. Currently, it's mostly cloudy and 68 degrees.
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0: It was the second song they released from the album Lonely Grill that ended up becoming the band's biggest hit, topping the charts for 8 weeks. It's Amazed from Lone Star. Today is National Lazy Day. It's also Spoil Your Dog Day, World Lion Day, and it's truly a summertime treat around campfires every year. Today is National S'mores Day, too. Coming up, Alabama and Terry Clark.
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It's Eddie Rabin taking us back a few generations of telephone calling, back to the days when you could get an operator to handle one of your calls. The top 10 hits from the album Love and Other Hard Times. It's Operator, Operator. We got Sarah Evans, the Bellamy Brothers, and Randy Travis on the way. And a classic from Clint Black right now.

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Willie, Tanya, Johnny, Reba. Classic Country, WOKR, 1310 AM and 95.5 FM.

0: Documented by a number of studies, lovers are 27% to 58% less likely to live to just a young age. It's the Bellamy Brothers, and lovers live longer. Howard and David celebrating their 50th anniversary this year. Coming up, Randy Travis and also Diamond Rio.
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Classic country. Johnny, Dolly, Willie, Reba. 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

0: A Tracy Lawrence classic, it's Alibis. Once again this year, he's going to be part of the Mission Possible Turkey Fry and Benefit Concert, this year marking its 20th anniversary. Along with Tracy, Gretchen Wilson, Chris Cagle, and Eric Pasley are all going to be performing. Tickets for the event go on sale this Friday. We got Ronnie Millsap and John Conley coming up next.
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2: ABC News, I'm Sherry Preston. Iran still says it is not negotiating with the United States, even though the two sides are exchanging messages. Still no sign of a deal to reopen the Strait of Hormuz. Puerto Rico in the midst of a water crisis, with nearly a quarter of the island in the middle of a severe drought.
3: Authorities are saying that these communities, many of them, especially San Juan and other major cities on the island, are going to be going without running water for 48 hours at a time. So you have that, and as well as degrading infrastructure and really a lack of rain and the driest month ever recorded in the history of the U.S. territory. And here we are, a deepening water crisis that doesn't seem to be getting better anytime soon.
2: ABC's Andrew Dimbert. Dozens of wildfires burning across large parts of the American West. At least 13 people killed in Russia in an overnight drone attack by Ukraine. Jury selection starts today in the murder trial of the man accused of ordering the attack that killed rapper Tupac Shakur in 1996. This is ABC News. Now, more details about that deadly boat accident in New York Harbor over the weekend. The vessel capsized right off the Statue of Liberty, and a 27-year-old woman as well as her 5-month-old baby both drowned.
4: The boat's operator, 46-year-old Manuel Hernandez, arrested, facing 13 counts of reckless endangerment. The Coast Guard now digging into whether this was an illegal charter operation and if Hernandez was carrying passengers for hire without the required credentials, safety equipment, and inspection.
2: Lake Mead, the largest reservoir in the United States, is at its lowest water level ever. It was filled at least 90 years ago and is held back by the Hoover Dam. Its water relied upon by some 40 million Americans along the Colorado River Basin. Years of overuse and rising temperatures have been devastating for Lake Mead and nearby Lake Powell, the nation's second largest reservoir. The heat wave roiling Europe this summer has toppled all records for the months of June and also July. I'm Sherry Preston. ABC News.
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5: Good morning. 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
6: Ontario County deputies and New York State Police responded around 11:10 p.m. to the area of Gauss Road for a reported ATV versus motor vehicle crash. When first responders arrived, they found two male occupants of an ATV down an embankment off the roadway. The initial investigation found a Toyota RAV4 was traveling east on Gauss Road when it yielded to the shoulder for emergency vehicle traffic that was responding to an unrelated emergency. An ATV also was traveling east at a high rate of speed, and although it slowed down, it was unable to avoid contact with the RAV4, which caused the collision. After the impact, the ATV traveled off the south shoulder into a grassy ditch, crossed the driveway, and went off an embankment where it rolled and came to rest at the bottom. Both occupants were ejected and found a few feet from the ATV's final location. Sheriffs identified the injured riders as 20-year-old Evan Whiting and 19-year-old Benjamin Jones, both from Bloomfield. Both sustained serious injuries and were taken to Strong Memorial Hospital for treatment. The occupants of the Toyota SUV were not injured. The crash remains under investigation. Last Friday, Ontario County Sheriffs arrested a Victor man following a traffic stop at the intersection of Plaster Mill Road and Gateway Drive in Farmington. Deputies pulled over a vehicle being driven by 40-year-old Martin Galbraith after he allegedly failed to use a turn signal and failed to stop at a stop sign. Deputies discovered Galbraith allegedly was operating the vehicle while impaired by drugs. He was also found to be in possession of a handgun and a magazine containing 15 rounds. Galbraith was taken into custody and charged with criminal possession of a weapon in the second and third degrees and driving while ability impaired by drugs. He's scheduled to answer the charges in both Victor Town Court and Farmington Town Court. The city of Canandaigua will receive $4.8 million in low-cost state financing for improvements to the water resource recovery facility. Canandaigua will use the financing to make improvements to the headworks at the water resource recovery facility. The project is intended to address overflow events during periods of wet weather and help protect water quality in the Canandaigua outlet. The town of Canandaigua is scheduled a family movie night Friday, August 14th, with a screening of Zootopia 2, which will begin at dusk around 8:15 p.m. Movie night is being held at the Richard P. Outhouse Memorial Park in Canandaigua.
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8: Classic Country WOKR weather. Monday brings showers and thunderstorms likely, with a temperature near 83 degrees and a light breeze from the southwest. Monday night stays unsettled with a chance of showers and thunderstorms and a temperature around 65. Tuesday turns mostly sunny and near 80. Then Tuesday night is partly cloudy and around 60. Wednesday stays mostly sunny with a slight chance of precipitation and a high around 82. Currently, it's 75 degrees.
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Johnny, Dolly, Willie, Reba. 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

0: After too many tumbles, too many falls, it's picking yourself up by your bootstraps. It's That's the Way from Jody Messina, a number one hit. It's found on the album Burn. Coming up, Faith Hill and also Garth Brooks.
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Good old way to keep rolling right along from Gentle Giant right there, Don Williams to Crystal Gale. And boy, sure enough, sounds like the sound of goodbye.

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Willie, Tanya, Johnny, Reba. 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

City, pulled in this country kitchen. Try their brand of barbecues, I said finger licking. I paid the tab and the lady asked me how'd I like my biscuit. I'll be honest with you, ma'am, it ain't like mama

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1: Ain't nothing wrong with that. Robert Ellis Orle sounded mighty fine right there, and boom, it was over just like that. There you go. Understand there was a customer in the United Kingdom ordered some food from a bar to be delivered, and the woman was quite surprised when her delivery person canceled the order. And it was moments later when the woman looked outside her home right there, she spotted the delivery guy standing there eating her food. Boy, you talk about being bold right there. I hope he got reprimanded and paid her back double what she was owed right there, and maybe even lost his job. What you think on something like that?
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0: quite the scenario going on right there, holding her and loving you. And that, of course, Earl Thomas Connolly. Getting back to it in a moment or two. Big, big compliment going that direction for sure. No one else on earth, Wynonna Judd, giving a nice testimony about this person. And Ed Bruce waiting in the wings for you.
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2: Classic Country WOKR weather. Monday brings showers and thunderstorms likely, with a temperature near 83 degrees and a light breeze from the southwest. Monday night stays unsettled with a chance of showers and thunderstorms and a temperature around 65. Tuesday turns mostly sunny and near 80. Then Tuesday night is partly cloudy and around 60. Wednesday stays mostly sunny with a slight chance of precipitation and a high around 82. Currently, it's mostly cloudy and 78 degrees.
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0: Darn tootin', sometimes that's unfortunately what it takes out there trying to get over you. 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

0: quite the story about Denver right there. And boy, the Mile High City being late on the line right there. Larry Gatlin and the Gatlin Brothers helping us out. Well, 'tis the season to test toilets at NFL and major college football stadiums. Maybe you didn't know about this, but this is where operators are gearing up to handle the ultimate halftime rush right there, and the flush, I guess you could say, too. While annual preseason prep typically involves facility crews inspecting water pressure, a lot of sensors and valves, zone by zone right there, they say the real spectacle happens before a venue opens for the very first time each year. And it looks like, too, new arenas host a synchronized super flush, which is recruiting hundreds of volunteers to flush thousands of toilets simultaneously right there to stress test the building's main plumbing lines. And that's a good thing to do. And I'm sure after a while, a few years, they figured, yeah, we better do this, test this thing next year. And so they're doing that each and every year. As a matter of fact, make sure everything is just, well, flowing properly. Let's put it that way. Hank Williams Jr., all my rowdy friends are coming over tonight. We'll have that for you in a moment or two for sure.
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0: Heading that direction. Oh, just going down home. Ain't nothing wrong with that at all. Boy, the thoughts coming to mind with that one every time I hear it. Maybe you too, Alabama, helping us out. Going to get back to the country hits you want. If you ain't loving, you ain't living. Good advice, and I like the way he's singing about it too with George Strait, getting us all the details moments away.
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2: Classic Country WOKR weather. Today brings showers and thunderstorms likely, with temperatures near 83 and gentle west breezes. Tonight, a chance of showers and thunderstorms continues, with temperatures around 65 and gentle west breezes. Tuesday turns mostly sunny and near 80. Then Tuesday night stays partly cloudy around 60. Wednesday looks mostly sunny again, with a slight chance of precipitation and temperatures around 82. Currently, it's 78 degrees.
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was thumbing from Montgomery. I had my guitar on my back. When a stranger stopped beside me in an antique Cadillac. He was dressed like 1950, half drunk and hollow-eyed. He said, "It's a long walk to Nashville, would you like to ride?" Sure. Sat down in the front seat, he turned on the radio, and them sad old songs coming out of them speakers was solid country gold.

He said, "This is where you get off, boy, 'cause I'm going back to Alabama." As I stepped out of that Cadillac, I said, "Mister, many thanks." He said, "You don't have to call me Mister, Mister. The whole

0: Quite the title right there, Janie Baker's Love Slave. And there you have it. That, of course, Shenandoah, laying it on the line, getting us all the details. In a moment or two, going this direction with Tracy Byrd, that watermelon crawl. All the visuals already popping into my brain on that one. We'll have that for you pretty quick.
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Little change pace right here, and quite the theme going on too. If you've been out there on the road doing your job, boy, you understand this one for sure and relate to it. Prisoner of the Highway. Here's Ronnie Millsap.

Artists you know by their first name. Willie, Tanya, Johnny, Reba. 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
1: Well, bottom line, that's what's going to happen right there. I think I'll just stay here and drink. And that, of course, the old hag man, Merle Haggard, sounded mighty fine for sure. They say more than 90% of people hate it when they get this. And this kind of surprised me. It doesn't bother me, but a voicemail. Yeah, 90% of folks just don't enjoy getting a voicemail. Is that the case for you? Not sure why, but that's the case for them. Toby Keith, a little less talk and a lot more action coming up pretty soon.
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classic country. Johnny, Dolly, Willie, Reba, artists that you know by their first names. 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

0: Ooh, what a sound right there. Dolly Parton, Linda Ronstadt, and Emmylou Harris. Boy, you can't go wrong with talent like that. Those memories of you. Boy, it's been a while since I played that. Glad to work it in for you today. Kind of a sad, heartbreaking song coming up from Kix Brooks and Ronnie Dunn about that neon moon. Moments away and soon to follow, Charlie McLean for you.
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4: 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I'm Rod Bain reporting for the U.S. Department of Agriculture in Washington, D.C.
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2: 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Our pearl of wisdom today reminds us all that the mighty oak tree was once just a little nut that held its ground. That's your pearl of wisdom. You're on the farm, and I'm Ish.
6: ABC News, I'm Sherry Preston. At least 20 people are dead, we now know, and more are trapped below buildings after a powerful earthquake in western Colombia. It registered a magnitude 7.4. Many people believe trapped. President Trump says the U.S. is, quote, semi-negotiating with Iran right now amid reports from Iranian state media that no formal negotiations are underway. Over the weekend, Iran made new demands to reopen the strait, including with withdrawal of all U.S. troops in the region and the approval to charge a fee to travel through it. Mick Mulroy is a former Defense Department official in the Middle East.
7: It's not even close to something that would be in the U.S. interest. And it's also important to point out, nor the world's interest, because they're talking about a 7% fee, at least that's what's being reported, on every ship that goes through the strait.
6: The recall of jalapeno peppers linked to a salmonella outbreak is widening now. Prepackaged burritos, salads, and salsas are included. This is ABC News. We're chasing the virus, but it's ahead of us. That's what the regional director for the World Health Organization in Africa says about Ebola. The WHO today confirming that the outbreak likely began in February, months before it was officially declared in mid-May. No one is quite sure why they were produced or how they ended up in a storage facility in Wisconsin. However, a collection of ultra-rare Nintendo game cartridges are about to hit the auction block. Here's ABC's Jim Ryan.
8: When someone brought in a box containing 97 Super Mario Brothers and Duck Hunt NES cartridges, the owner of One Shop Wonders in Waukesha, Wisconsin, was thrilled and confused.
9: These were printed about 2 years after the last known printing of these games.
8: Jason Ganos runs a site called Nintendo Wire.
9: Nobody has ever seen these specific carts before.
8: Made in 1993, the games look brand new. They may fetch millions at an auction that starts tomorrow. Jim Ryan, ABC News.
6: I'm Sherry Preston. ABC News.
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10: Two people were taken to the hospital following a two-vehicle crash Saturday evening in the town of Canandaigua. Ontario County Sheriffs responded to the intersection of Routes 5 and 20 and Bristol Street around 6:25 p.m. Deputies say a driver with a junior license was traveling north in a Jeep when she allegedly failed to stop at a red light while distracted by her cell phone. The Jeep collided with a Ford F-150 traveling east through the intersection with the right-of-way. One person was taken to Strong Memorial Hospital with a leg injury. Another was transported to F.F. Thompson Hospital for evaluation. Both vehicles were towed from the scene. The Jeep's driver was ticketed for failing to stop at a steady red light and is scheduled to answer the citation in Canandaigua Town Court. A man was injured in a shooting on Canton Street Friday night. Rochester police responded to the area of Canton Street and Freeland Street around 7:45 p.m. for a report of a man shot. Officers found a 23-year-old man who had been shot at least once in the lower body. The man was transported to Strong Memorial Hospital and is listed in stable condition. Police say this was an isolated incident that stemmed from an argument. There are no suspects in custody. A 36-year-old Rochester man remains in critical condition after a motorcycle and SUV collided just after 11 p.m. Saturday at the intersection of North Clinton Avenue and Norton Street. Preliminary investigation indicates the motorcyclist was westbound on Norton Street when it collided with an SUV carrying three people. The SUV was traveling east on Norton Street and was attempting to make a left turn into a nearby gas station at the time of the crash. The occupants of the SUV stayed at the scene and were cooperative with the investigation. A 21-year-old Rochester woman, who was a rear-seat passenger in the SUV, was taken to Strong Memorial Hospital with non-life-threatening injuries. The motorcycle operator also was taken to Strong, where he remains in critical condition. The cause of the crash remains under investigation. An Irondequoit police officer and two others were injured during an incident Saturday night. Irondequoit police responded to Case Terrace in Irondequoit just before 8 p.m. for a report of a woman stabbed. As officers arrived at the scene, 23-year-old Nelson Gomez allegedly ran from officers but was arrested after a short foot chase that ended on Deerfield Drive, where he was bitten by a police canine. A 24-year-old woman suffered a head injury and was hospitalized. One of the officers was injured during the incident and was hospitalized but is expected to be okay. They said the incident stemmed from a domestic argument. Gomez faces assault, criminal mischief, resisting arrest, and other charges. A Rochester man was arrested Friday following the execution of an outstanding bench warrant by Macedon Police. 56-year-old John Ransom was taken into custody on a warrant for petty larceny after allegedly failing to appear in court regarding the original charges. Ransom was transported to the Wayne County Jail to await arraignment.
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13: Classic Country WOKR weather. Today brings showers and thunderstorms likely, with temperatures near 83 and gentle west breezes. Tonight, a chance of showers and thunderstorms continues, with temperatures around 65 and gentle west breezes. Tuesday turns mostly sunny and near 80. Then Tuesday night stays partly cloudy around 60. Wednesday looks mostly sunny again, with a slight chance of precipitation and temperatures around 82. Currently, it's clear and 78 degrees.
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0: run double, and Luis Robert Jr. had a home run and finished with four RBIs. Mets have won five of their last six games. NFL preseason coming up this week. Friday night, the Jets will take on Tampa Bay, while the Giants face Minnesota on Saturday. 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

0: Well, it could be somebody coming to mind right there you're thinking about, too. You'd like to have one more day with, or quite a few people could be. There you go with Diamond Rio, kind of laying it on the line right there. And boy, that kind of touches my heart every time I hear that thing. Keith Whitley, Don't Close Your Eyes, on the way for you in a heartbeat or two. And soon to follow, well, we'll find out here pretty quick. So do stay with me, all right?
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0: Well, I know there's parts of that I can really relate to, and maybe you as well, just like Barbara Mandrell. Boy, I was country when country wasn't cool. Amen on that, that's for sure. From my heart to y'all's, thanks for tuning in to hear great music like that. Going to get back to the country hits in a moment or two, but I understand one survey of college fans offered some insights into, well, just about everything from their snack preferences to who's most knowledgeable about the sport. It finds that Southern fans are most likely to drown their sorrows in snacks when their team loses right there and eat foods that are relevant to their team or region. And they do that for good luck. Now, fans in the West and South, they say, are most likely to prefer a hot spice level right there for their food, while Midwesterners, they found out, are the biggest hot dog fans, going that direction right there, which doesn't surprise me, I guess, in any of those regions whatsoever.
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0: Well, I tell you what, if I can get one more, I'd be happy with that. But boy, he's planning on his next 30 years and what might be happening right there. That, of course, Tim McGraw. I'll be thankful for what I can, whatever I can get for sure. Heaven's just a sin away. Got that lined out and ready to go for you with the Kendalls in Alabama. Soon to follow in a moment or two for sure.
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2: Classic Country WOKR weather. Today brings showers and thunderstorms likely, with temperatures near 83 and gentle west breezes. Tonight, a chance of showers and thunderstorms continues, with temperatures around 65 and gentle west breezes. Tuesday turns mostly sunny and near 80. Then Tuesday night stays partly cloudy around 60. Wednesday looks mostly sunny again, with a slight chance of precipitation and temperatures around 82. Currently, it's 75 degrees.
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0: Sure enough did. Bottom line right there, and enjoyed every moment. Ain't no doubt about it. We danced anyway. And that, of course, Dina Carter. I like the way she's singing that thing, too. Alan Jackson out there doing it, chasing that neon rainbow. And thank goodness he did years and years ago. Gave us a lot of music since that date. And maybe you're out there doing that, too, chasing your neon rainbow as well. And if you are, I wish you the best.
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0: Yep, when all is said and done right there, no doubt about it whatsoever. And that, of course, Neil McCoy. Great video, too. If you've never seen it, check that out sometime if you would. 10 little habits, they say, that steal your happiness. And let's see if this list might include some of yours. Focusing on everyone's story except your own. Waiting for the perfect moment. Working for nothing more than a paycheck. Harboring feelings of hate. Holding tight to worries and fears. And the other five right here are dwelling on difficulties, constantly seeking fleeting contentment. And boy, that's true with a lot of folks, I think. Trying to make a big difference all at once, holding on to someone who hurts you. And boy, there's a bunch of that going around. And the final one right here, a little habit that will steal your happiness, but boy, try to get rid of it, over-amplifying the importance of physical attractiveness. I don't know if we'll ever get rid of that, but that's something to keep in mind.
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Johnny, Dolly, Willie, Reba. 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

0: Give them the world and all the money in it right there. The gold, silver, and everything else. Wouldn't have missed it for the world. A good way to put it. Maybe you kind of feel the same way about somebody as well, like Ronnie Millsap. Getting back to it. Boy, a unique style and sound right here with David Ball. I cannot wait to play it. Thinking Problem coming up pretty quick.
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2: Classic Country WOKR weather. Today brings showers and thunderstorms likely, with temperatures near 83 and gentle west breezes. Tonight, a chance of showers and thunderstorms continues, with temperatures around 65 and gentle west breezes. Tuesday turns mostly sunny and near 80. Then Tuesday night stays partly cloudy around 60. Wednesday looks mostly sunny again, with a slight chance of precipitation and temperatures around 82. Currently, it's light drizzle and 75 degrees.
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0: Bottom line, don't even think about going that direction right there. You might come up empty-handed, that's for sure. Don't tell me what to do. Pam Tillis right there with that bit of advice. A little story about the guitars, the Cadillacs, and that hillbilly music coming up in a moment or two with Dwight Yoakam doing the honors right around the bend.
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Well, good afternoon. We are in the middle of a Monday afternoon. Yeah, it's a Monday. Jim West, along with Conway Twitty right there, between blue eyes and jeans. This is Little Texas.

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Willie, Tanya, Johnny, Reba. 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

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Johnny, Dolly, Willie, Reba. 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

0: got them Friday night blues down in my shoes, and that couch looks awful comfortable. Oh, I'm headed there. There's John Conley, Grand Ole Opry star, Grand Ole Opry member. Jim here with music from George Strait, and Judd's coming.
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0: I'm feeling lucky. 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Yeah, I got my lucky penny and my rabbit's foot in my pocket. Anybody carry a rabbit's foot anymore? Probably not. Mary Chapin Carpenter, Jim West here. Happy country. Happy Monday. We're getting through it. Bellamy Brothers coming. Also, Tanya Tucker.
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2: Classic Country WOKR weather. Today brings showers and thunderstorms likely, with temperatures near 83 and gentle west breezes. Tonight, a chance of showers and thunderstorms continues, with temperatures around 65 and gentle west breezes. Tuesday turns mostly sunny and near 80. Then Tuesday night stays partly cloudy around 60. Wednesday looks mostly sunny again, with a slight chance of precipitation and temperatures around 82. Currently, it's mostly cloudy and 75 degrees.
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0: Happy Monday afternoon, Jim West, along with Brian White and someone else, a star. Boy, we've got birthdays, a bunch of birthdays from over the weekend. And today, for example, this past Saturday, it was Grand Ole Opry member Mark Will's birthday. Phil Balsley from the Statler Brothers celebrated a birthday on Saturday. The late Mel Tillis, the late Webb Pierce, the late Michael Johnson, the late Jamie O'Hara also celebrated a birthday on Saturday. Sunday, yesterday's birthdays include Merle Kilgore, who was Hank Williams Jr.'s manager and co-wrote Ring of Fire, the June Carter cash, by the way, for Johnny. Yeah, Merle Kilgore had a birthday yesterday. Today's birthdays this Monday afternoon include, let's see here, the late Jimmy Dean. Yeah, Big John and the Sausage King, of course. And the late Jerry Crutchfield, who was a record label and executive in Nashville for many years.
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1: Well, my daddy left home when I was 3, and he didn't leave much to Ma and me, just this old guitar and an empty bottle of booze. Now, I don't blame him 'cause he run and hid, but the meanest thing that he ever did was before he left,

0: He went and named me Sue. Well, he must have thought that it was quite a joke, and it got a lot of laughs from lots of folks. Seems I had to fight my whole life through. Some gal would giggle and I'd get red, and some guy'd laugh and I'd bust his head. I'll tell you, life ain't easy for a boy named Sue. Well, I grew up quick and I grew up mean. My fists got hard, my wits got keen. Roamed from town to town to hide my shame. But I made me a vow to the moon and stars, I'd search the honky-tonks and bars and kill that man that gave me that awful name. Well, it was Gatlinburg in mid-July, and I'd just hit town and my throat was dry. I thought I'd stop and have myself a brew at an old saloon on a street of mud. There at a table, dealing stud, sat the dirty mangy dog that named me Sue. Well, I knew that snake was my own sweet dad from a worn-out picture that my mother'd had. And I knew that scar on his cheek and his evil eye. He was big and bent and gray and old, and I looked at him and my blood ran cold. And I said, my name is Sue. How do you do? How are you gonna die? Yeah, that's what I told him. Well, I hit him hard right between the eyes, and he went down, but to my surprise, come up with a knife and cut off a piece of my ear. But I busted a chair right across his teeth, and we crashed through the wall and into the street, kicking and a-gouging in the mud and the blood and the beard. I tell you, I fought tougher men, but I really can't remember when. He kicked like a mule and he bit like a crocodile. I heard him laugh and then I heard him cuss, and he went for his gun and I pulled mine first. He stood there looking at me and I saw him smile. He said, son, this world is rough, and if a man's gonna make it, he's gotta be tough. And I know I wouldn't be there to help you along. So I give you that name and I said goodbye. I knew you'd have to get tough or die. And it's that name that helped to make you strong. Yeah. He said, now you just fought one hell of a fight, and I know you hate me and you got the right to kill me now, and I wouldn't blame you if you do. But you ought to thank me before I die for the gravel in your guts and the spit in your eye, cause I'm the that named you Sue. Yeah, what could I do? What could I do? I got all choked up and I threw down my gun, called him a paw and he called me a son, and I come away with a different point of view. And I think about him now and then, every time I try and every time I win. And if I ever have a son, I think I'm gonna name him Bill or George, anything but Sue. I still ain't that man.
1: 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There's Johnny Cash with a boy named Sue. I'm Jim West. Happy Monday. Ricky Skaggs, his homage to the late Bill Monroe.

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Willie, Tanya, Johnny, Reba. 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

0: Oh, you really had me going there for a while. The late Holly Dunn from San Antonio, Texas, and you really had me going. On the Ways from John Barry. How about Mark Chestnut? A little too late to do the right thing now. Oh, no, it's never too late.
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0: Well, is that a light at the end of the tunnel? Or is it just another runaway train? Look out, there's Roseanne Cash. 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
2: ABC News, I'm Michelle Franzen. At the White House, President Trump signing an executive order recommending childhood vaccine schedules for measles, mumps, and rubella, or MMR, be split into three separate shots. President Trump, all EO, also recommends child immunization protection for 11 diseases. That's a decrease from 18 diseases recommended by the CDC in 2024.
3: Vaccinations for hepatitis B, COVID-19, and influenza, among others, are no longer recommended for all children. In addition, this executive order directs the Attorney General to advance legal challenges against states that violate children's rights to religious or medical vaccination exemptions.
2: The move is expected to garner backlash from top medical health groups. In Western Colombia, at least 111 people are dead following a major earthquake. Officials say the death toll will likely rise due to collapsed buildings in the Choco region. And on Wall Street, stocks are down this hour. This is ABC News. Two new cyber incidents involving public systems have been reported.
4: In Suisun City in the San Francisco Bay Area, a state of emergency has been declared after malicious software infected computers that run 911 call routing, police and fire dispatch, city services, and records. The city saying to contain the threat and preserve evidence, it shut down its entire IT network. In Oregon, the state is now confirming a cyber incident in July that included unauthorized access to technology used by a drinking water provider, and the state is assessing any impact on public systems in Oregon. Alex Stone, ABC News.
2: Federal investigators say Iran may be behind earlier incidents reported across multiple states. The recall of jalapeno peppers, possibly tainted with salmonella, now widening. Stores including Kroger, HEB, Walmart, and Albertsons are rushing to remove the peppers. Taylor Farms says it got the jalapenos from Coast Citrus distributors and no longer gets them. The FDA says it's killed or impacted 375 people sick.
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5: I'm Ken Haight for WOKR News of the Finger Lakes.
6: Saturday afternoon, Ontario County deputies responded to the Finger Lakes Gaming Casino in Farmington for a report of lost property. Upon further investigation, deputies found the property contained cocaine and drug paraphernalia. Deputies, along with casino security, located 56-year-old Tanya Chiovolani of Rochester. Chiovolani was taken into custody without incident and charged with criminal possession of a controlled substance in the seventh degree. She was issued an appearance ticket for Farmington Town Court. Ontario County deputies and New York State Police responded around 11:10 p.m. to the area of Gauss Road for a reported ATV versus motor vehicle crash. When first responders arrived, they found two male occupants of an ATV down an embankment off the roadway. The initial investigation found a Toyota RAV4 was traveling east on Gauss Road when it yielded to the shoulder for emergency vehicle traffic that was responding to an unrelated emergency. An ATV also was traveling east at a high rate of speed, and although it slowed down, it was unable to avoid contact with the RAV4, which caused a collision. After the impact, the ATV traveled off the south shoulder into a grassy ditch, crossed a driveway, and went off an embankment where it rolled and came to rest at the bottom. Both occupants were ejected and found a few feet from the ATV's final location. Sheriffs identified the injured riders as 20-year-old Evan Whiting and 19-year-old Benjamin Jones, both from Bloomfield. Both sustained serious injuries and were taken to Strong Memorial Hospital for treatment. The occupants of the Toyota SUV were not injured. The crash remains under investigation. Two Monroe County deputies shot and killed a man during an investigation at the Super 8 Motel on Lehigh Station Road in Henrietta Sunday. Monroe County deputies responded to the motel just before 4 p.m. for a report of a suicidal man. Deputies got on scene and found a man in his 60s armed with a box cutter. They gave him multiple commands to drop the box cutter, but the subject was uncooperative, resulting in the two deputies firing their weapons, striking the subject. The man was pronounced dead at the scene. Both deputies will be placed on administrative leave pending the results of the investigation. The New York State Attorney General's office will be investigating the incident. The identity of the deceased has not been released. Drivers traveling on State Route 14 in Ontario County should expect delays beginning this week as a pavement project gets underway. The New York State DOT says Route 14 will be reduced to a single lane between Snell Road in the city of Geneva and the 8th County line in the town of Geneva beginning tomorrow, Tuesday. Traffic will alternate through the work zone with flaggers directing motorists. The lane restriction will be in place from 6 a.m. to 6 p.m. daily, except for Sundays. The project is expected to be completed by August 27th.
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8: Classic Country WOKR weather. Tonight brings a chance of showers and thunderstorms, then partly cloudy, with temperatures around 65 degrees and light west winds. Tuesday starts with a slight chance of rain showers, then turns mostly sunny and warms to around 80 degrees with light northwesterly winds. Tuesday night stays mostly cloudy near 60 degrees, and Wednesday looks mostly sunny around 80 degrees. Currently, it's mostly cloudy and 75 degrees.
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0: Well, I hope you dance. 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I love it. It's Leanne Womack.
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0: 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And science says therapy is great for a healthy mindset. 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And now that you're calm and healing, you're probably driving better too.
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Nothing like good friends, good whiskey, and good loving. Yes, indeed. It's Hank Jr., Bo Cephas with Jim West. Good afternoon. Hey, thanks for listening. Tell your friends about the great classic country you're hearing around here. This is Trisha.

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Johnny, Dolly, Willie, Reba, artists that you know by their first names. 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

0: America's classic country favorites. It's the Judds. Jim West with little Randy Travis coming up, one of his big ones. Forever and ever. Amen.
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0: I just should have been a cowboy. It's all there is to it. Going back to 1995, the very first ever single from the late Toby Keith came out in 1995 and went right to number one.
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2: Classic Country WOKR weather. Tonight brings a chance of showers and thunderstorms, then partly cloudy, with temperatures around 65 degrees and light west winds. Tuesday starts with a slight chance of rain showers, then turns mostly sunny and warms to around 80 degrees with light northwesterly winds. Tuesday night stays mostly cloudy near 60 degrees, and Wednesday looks mostly sunny around 80 degrees. Currently, it's 79 degrees.
3: 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The Yankees are back on the diamond Tuesday at home, beginning a three-game series with Seattle. Sunday, the Yankees fell to the Atlanta Braves in 10 innings, 2-1. Trent Grisham with a home run in the loss. They still took 2 of 3 in the series, but they're 5.5 back at Tampa Bay in the American League East. Ryan Weathers will start Tuesday for New York, 5-7 on the year. Mariners going with Brian Wu. He's 8-8. Well, the Mets are on the road in Atlanta to take on the Braves at Truist Park. Christian Scott getting the start tonight at 3-3. Bryce Elder going for the Braves at 8-6. Sunday, they beat Pittsburgh 11-1 as Bo Bichette had 5 hits with a 3-run double, and Luis Robert Jr. had a home run and finished with 4 RBIs. Mets have won 5 of their last 6 games. NFL preseason coming up this week. Friday night, the Jets will take on Tampa Bay, while the Giants face Minnesota on Saturday. 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

0: singer-songwriter from Del Rio, Texas. There's Radney. Radney, not Rodney. Radney. Radney Foster. And nobody wins.
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1: I've always been the kind of man who doesn't believe in strings.

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Yeah, look out. 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

0: Oh, yeah. I was a big fan of Carlene Carter's music back when she had a few songs on the charts. Carlene, of course, the daughter of June Carter and the late Carl Smith. Not Cal Smith, but Carl Smith, who a big country star back in the 50s. Yeah, that's right. Carlene Carter, Every Little Thing.
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1: Nah, just certainly don't remember you. What's your name again? John Conley, Classic Country with Jim West. Good afternoon on Monday. Yeah, Mo Bandy coming up until I'm too old to die young. We've got some Alan Jackson, Little Bitty, and Red Akins, too.
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3: Classic Country WOKR weather. Tonight brings a chance of showers and thunderstorms, then partly cloudy, with temperatures around 65 degrees and light west winds. Tuesday starts with a slight chance of rain showers, then turns mostly sunny and warms to around 80 degrees with light northwesterly winds. Tuesday night stays mostly cloudy near 60 degrees, and Wednesday looks mostly sunny around 80 degrees. Currently, it's clear and 79 degrees.
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0: Now, congratulations are in order for Red Akins. He has just been asked to become one of the newest members of the Grand Ole Opry, and he said yes. So he'll be getting one of those nice little statues here soon, and an official induction into the Grand Ole Opry family. Congratulations there, Rhett.
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Good afternoon. 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

0: He was the same guy that brought us the song Down in the Boondocks. 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
1: Bye-bye, Jody. Jody Messina. Bye-bye, bye-bye, baby. Good afternoon, Jim West. We've got the hits on the radio here. We're playing them all. Ronnie Millsap, Don't You Ever Get Tired of Hurting Me. Patty Loveless. And the big song that Johnny Paycheck had number one many years ago, written by David Allan Coe. Yeah, Take This Job and Shove It. And all coming up.
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3: Classic Country WOKR weather. Tonight brings a chance of showers and thunderstorms, then partly cloudy, with temperatures around 65 degrees and light west winds. Tuesday starts with a slight chance of rain showers, then turns mostly sunny and warms to around 80 degrees with light northwesterly winds. Tuesday night stays mostly cloudy near 60 degrees, and Wednesday looks mostly sunny around 80 degrees. Currently, it's 78 degrees.
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0: Oh, she's that kind of girl. She is Patti Loveless, of course. Classic country with Jim West. Happy Monday. Looking ahead, we've got a little Vince Gill, Brad Paisley, and Hank Jr. and Hank Sr. together.
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